Hey girl, come inside. Oh, you're not gonna stay? Okay, well, look, I know things have been hard between you and me. But before you start pointing fingers, I know what we got to do.

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1: Alabama A&M University will have its 2026 Athletic Hall of Fame induction ceremony Friday, September 18th at 6:30 p.m. in the Ernest Knight Center. The 2026 honorees are Alexandria Brazelton Boyd, volleyball; Tania Carlton Evans, swimming; Nedra Taylor Brown, volleyball coach; Princess Dixon Mitchell, volleyball; Lori Reed Fuller, swimming; Ryan Allen Shea, track and field; Ladarius Tabb, men's basketball; Terrence Van Leer, men's basketball; and Barry Wagner, football. The number for ceremony tickets is 256-372-7255.
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you know, this song wasn't really made, you know, to be a song. You know, it's more of a vibe. It's the light slow. It's the sexual infrastructure of lovemaking.

y'all ain't ready.

It's off of the release called The Swing House. It's the Lau Tizer Band, Lau Tizer on piano. Toyota Hutchinson was the vocalist on that song called Sad Lisa. Interesting piece, for sure. Ahead of that, Duke Ellington and Johnny Hodges together from Play the Blues Back to Back. Featuring Harry Sweets Edison on trumpet, it was the Royal Garden Blues. And trombonist Reggie Watkins. Ahead of that, from Avid Admirer, the song Noche Triste. And the Jazz Arts Trio did There Is No Greater Love from Swing of Many Colors. Frederick Moyer was on piano in that Jazz Arts Trio group. Chuck Levin's here, wrapping up this hour with Brent Jensen.

Stevie Wonder, David Sanborn, Oscar Peterson, Will Dowling, Bob James, Pat Metheny, Norman Connors, and much, much more. Here at the New Urban Jazz Lounge. Music for your soul.

in South Africa. It's an honor that you tune in with us. I will be in Atlantic City on September 3rd. We have met on the ocean.

Vanessa Moose, Melvin Miller, and many, many more fantastic musicians. In October, we'll be firing up our Small Business Initiative music series to focus on a wonderful soul food restaurant in